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0: Inspiration 1390, Music of Power and Praise. We got Beverly Crawford plus Smokey Norful and Brent Jones for you on the Praise Party this evening. I'm Victor Sosa. You know what else we got for you? $2,500. You want to talk about stepping your game up in the summer? We here at iHeartRadio are doing exactly that. It is the nation's 250th anniversary on July 4th, and in advance of that, thinking about summer, few things more summer or American than road tripping. How about the Great American Getaway? $2,500 can help you do that. We got four chances for you to win that $2,500 each and every weekday. 8 a.m., 11 a.m., 2 p.m., and 5 p.m. So make sure you're listening for the keyword to win.
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4: Father, we pray for the heart right now. And Lord, even in the natural, with the Lord, the veins and the ventricles and all of the things that we have to experience in our physical body that can become clogged with plaque, Lord, that cause cholesterol and cause heart attacks in the natural. Lord, we ask today that you will let your power, Lord, begin to bring healing and deliverance in the area of our hearts. Yes, take out every blockage. Take out everything that will hinder our hearts and our prayers. Father, give us a clean heart and renew within us a right spirit. Yes, Lord, wash us and cleanse us. Purge our hearts today, Father, in the name of Jesus. Lord, we ask that you will touch in the physical body those that are in need of physical healing, not just the heart, God, but Lord, every area, even of the physical body. We come against pain. For Lord, there are so many people that are in agony physically, Lord. Lord,

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0: 1958 World Cup, one of his game-worn jerseys from that final match is going to be going to the highest bidder, and get this price. 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
1: Everybody stand up on your feet and make some noise for one of the most phenomenal female groups of our time. Jackie, Dorinda, Karen, Twinkie, the Clark

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0: Inspiration 1390. Everybody's looking for ways to save money on gas since obviously the price of fuel continues to be way too high. Here on the Praise Party, the cost of your favorite songs. Zip, zilch, zero, $3.99. That's my favorite price. We got Todd Delaney, Yolanda Adams, and more for you this evening. And it never costs you any money whether you're listening on the radio or the free iHeartRadio app. But if you're looking to save as fuel costs continue to soar, there are a few things that the folks at AAA say you can do. I wouldn't recommend shutting off the AC in the middle of summer, but hey, it would work. A couple of the other ideas. How much have you been carrying around in the trunk of your car that you're not using? The more something weighs, the more energy it takes to move from one place to the next, which means that extra stuff in your trunk weighing down your vehicle causes you to burn through your tank of gas a little faster. Empty that trunk, get a few more miles to the gallon.
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3: 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Thank you! 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I have some bills that are past due. 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

0: Music of power and praise. It's Inspiration 1390. We got our eyes on the kingdom around here. No bending or breaking of the rules. Trying to live that godly lifestyle as best we can. And we're doing that musically tonight with Chandler Moore, Mariah Carey, and the Clark Sisters. I'm Victor Sosa. However, as you walk through your everyday life, I'm sure you see people doing things and you're thinking to yourself, time out. Flag on the play. 888-646-6167. If you could walk around assessing penalties for such actions, what's one of those things you see people do and you think to yourself, come on over here and get this ticket because I'm about to write you up?
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0: Inspiration 1390. Praise Party continues tonight with Reverend Clay Evans and Tamela Mann's Live, Breathe, Fight. I'm Victor Sosa. Phone number is 888-646-6167. Doing our best to live that life that will get us the ultimate reward when it eventually comes to an end. Some folks, however, just walking through each day trying to do whatever they can for themselves and the heck with everybody else. Aaron, if you were out here just noting these things and maybe assessing fines, you know, on behalf of the creator, of course, what's one of those things that just drives you nuts and you think should deserve a party foul?
1: You know how when there's snowstorms and people try and hold, you know, their spot because they're too lazy to dig out or don't want nobody to get it, you know what I mean? And then someone moves it and then they're ready to fight that person? Man, you should get a fine instantaneously. You don't own the street.
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1: Tonight's subject is totally fictitious and hypothetical. 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But you're more than welcome to check in and tell me what's really bugging you about it. 888-646-6167. 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
3: Hallelujah. Hallelujah. You know, when I think about it, I started in the church as a little girl, 7 years old, and grandmother used to take me to church back in Tulsa, Oklahoma, and I used to sing for the Lord, and I used to sing in the adult choir, and I loved the Lord with all my heart. By the time I was 9 years old, I was gung-ho, and my grandmother even said to me one day, she said, you know, baby, God's going to use you one day. And I didn't know what she meant, but I knew I liked the sound of God using me. By the time I was 11 years old, my mother and father and my five brothers and my little sister, we moved from Tulsa to California. My dad's job has transferred him out here. And by the time I was 12 years old, I found myself in the nightclubs in Los Angeles. My mom and dad used to go to the clubs on the weekends. They didn't know the Lord Jesus. And grandma wasn't around anymore, so we just quit going to church. Was in the nightclubs at 12 years old, and that was the worst place and the last place I needed to be. But I had a praying grandmother. By the time I was 13 years old, I had recorded my first single and began to open up for people like Stevie Wonder and Aretha Franklin, B.B. King and Bill Cosby. And I remember opening up for him one time, and things began to happen. Hallelujah. Things begin to happen all around me. The devil had a trap set. He was going to set me up because, see, I liked it. I liked the money. I was making a lot of money. And I liked the glamour. And I liked the applause because that said, I love you. We all want to be loved. Hallelujah. I didn't know that Jesus loved me. I didn't know it then. When I was 16 years old, I had had a baby out of wedlock, and by the time I was 17 years old, I left home and joined the cast of Hair, and I began to travel all across the country. I was making more money than my mom and dad put together by then, and things were looking pretty good. Then I was introduced to marijuana. Devil had a trap set. Next thing I know, it was pills to get up in the morning and pills to go to bed at night. Then it was the alcohol, and then I became very promiscuous and ran around with a lot of people I had no business being with. And one day I was introduced to cocaine, and I know that all drugs are a spirit. This cocaine became my best friend. And I began to hang out with the devil, and I did everything that I was big and bad enough to do. And I'm not glorifying him. I'm just letting him know that I don't belong to you. Hallelujah. I've been set free. Hallelujah. Glory to God. I went on for about 12 years of my life, and I traveled with people, and I worked with Chaka Khan and Rufus, and I worked with Captain and Tennille and all the people in the studios, and I was good at my job, and I was quick, and I could demand double, triple scale, and I went to work, and I was high every day.

One time when I was in Houston, Texas, I met a man there, and I was getting ready to go on the road with Chaka Khan, and there was a group going on the road with us, Heatwave, and they had a man working with them, and he was doing their lights, and I didn't know this, but I met him on the road, and he was a nice guy, and you never would know it to look at him, but he was also, not only was a light director, but he was a cocaine dealer. See, the devil knows how to really do it. So we began to be friends, and we began to date, I began to get all the cocaine I wanted for free. How many of you know it wasn't for free? But we came home, me and this young man, and we began to live together, and he was still selling drugs, and I began to make drops for him. I was dropping off cocaine and making a lot of foolish turns in my life, and my life began to do this spiral, downward spiral. I was going to hell. One night as I was getting loaded, I began to pass out. And my head hit the wall, boom, and I began to slide down the wall. And as I came to, all of my bodily fluids were doing their own thing, and I was dying.

calling me. It wasn't a couple of days later that I was watching Christian television. And Grandma tells me she was laying on her face during this time, and she had been fasting for 2 weeks and just calling on the name of Jesus. Save my granddaughter. Save my granddaughter, Jesus. I watched Christian TV one night, and it was as if God himself said, that's enough. And he rebuked the devil from me long enough for me to make an intelligent decision. And I said, Jesus, I know you're real. If you'll just take all of this away from me, take all of the drugs, take them away, I'm tired. And I want you to know that instantly I was set free. Instantly I was delivered. Hallelujah. Glory. Hallelujah. Hallelujah. This was on a Friday night. And I want you to know that not only did God save and deliver me and set me free, but he saved that drug dealer, and he's my husband tonight, James.

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1: I've got JJ Hairston for us. I got your request for the Winans, as well as Jonathan McReynolds and Jamal Roberts. So there's plenty more left to share on the Phrase Party tonight. I'm looking forward to getting to it with you. I'm Victor Sosa. Speaking of getting into it, that's what we've been talking about tonight on the phones. Stuff that you see people do on an everyday basis and you think to yourself, I am not in charge, but if I was, I would fine you for such questionable behavior. What's high on that list for you, Mariah?
2: The people that wait for the light to turn yellow, slow down, and then speed through it, and then you get caught at the red light, instant fine. Instant fine.
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We are doing you one better this summer. The Great American Getaway is on. We got $2,500 up for grabs. 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

0: Inspiration 1390. Well, look at us. We're just a few minutes away from turning Wednesday into Thursday. Congratulations on getting over the hump. Big day tomorrow. 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

0: 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Here's Fred Hammond.
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1: Dr. BJ Holiday checking in. Yeah, okay, I messed that up anyway. Ooh, what a

If Rance Adams here, he'd say, I need you to work it out. Work it out. Just wait.

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Sometimes you just got to throw your hands up in there and say, fix it, Jesus. It's Nia Allen.

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1: We're moving along on the overnight shift. Dr. BJ Holiday, having fun, getting it in. Coming up, got Myron Butler. Also got Anthony Evans on deck. Dwayne Wood.

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Now when we pray, we want to end that with a declaration, a decree. 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This is your exodus. You are officially

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1: Dr. B's at Holiday Feeling Good, getting in. It is the overnight shift. We're giving you a chance to win $2,500 towards the ultimate American getaway. 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

0: 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Dr. BJ Holiday having a lot of fun getting it in. It is the overnight shift coming up. Got music on the way from Jonathan Nelson. Also, I've got Lee Williams and the Spiritual QCs coming up as well. And let me see here. Oh, we got the scripture of the day.
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0: Inspiration 1390 Music of Power and Praise. We're moving along. It is what is known as the overnight shift. Coming up in a few minutes, it is the scripture of the day. Right now, here's Pastor Mike Jr. Turn it around.
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0: 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Dr. BJ Holiday definitely cruising along, and you know what time it is, right? It is time for the scripture of the day with Pastor Michael Franks.
1: Blessing to you, Dr. Holiday, and blessing to you, God's anointed. God's scripture for today is from Colossians, the 3rd chapter, the 23rd and the 24th verse. And God wants you to know, life is not always about what, but the wise. Here's what the Word of God says. Whatever you do, work at it with all your heart, as working for the Lord, not for human masters, since you know that you will receive an inheritance from the Lord as a reward. Is the Lord Christ your servant? God's anointed. What you do and where you do it should follow why you are doing what you're doing. Have a

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1: 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Mm-hmm.

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1: Hey, today's word is forgiveness, and it comes from Mark chapter 11, verse 25, that says, "And when you stand praying, if you hold anything against anyone, forgive them so that your Father in heaven may forgive you for your sins." You all, forgiveness is an act of releasing the hold that bitterness or resentment has over you. It's not about excusing wrongs, but choosing to let go of the hurt. Forgiveness is very crucial to your spiritual walk. It's important to understand that forgiveness doesn't necessarily mean that someone has re-earned a place in your life. It's about freeing yourself from emotional burden. It doesn't require allowing them access to hurt you again. So today, make the choice to forgive all who have hurt you. Go before God and turn every hurt and heartbreak over to Him. And remember, be blessed and a blessing to others.
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1: Well, I had to bring it up to 98. But the message still is the same. Cause whatever you need is over here at the table. 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

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Dr. BJ Holiday, feeling good. It is the Overnight Shift. As we give you a chance to win $2,500 towards the ultimate America getaway. That's right. Your first chance to win that money is coming up at 8 a.m. this morning. Now, if you want to get more information, just go to the station website. All right. Right now, here's my favorite from the Commodores. Jesus is Love.

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2: 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I've got the Chicago Mass Choir. Also got Dante Bull on deck. And last night I did the riddle. How did a man go 8 days without getting any sleep? 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

0: 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I got another riddle for you. 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But you did get that one right, all right?
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0: 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Dr. BJ Holiday feeling good. And of course, it is time for the scripture of the day with Pastor Michael Franks.
1: Thank you, Dr. Holiday. And blessing to you, God's anointed. God's scripture for today is from Matthew, the 19th chapter and the 26th verse. And God wants you to know, impossibility disappear when you are walking with the Lord. Here's what the word of God says. But Jesus looked at them and said, with men, this is impossible. But with God, all things are possible. Yes, God's anointed. Today, we're not talking about this is hard, difficult, or stressful. Today, God wants you to know the things that are impossible for you become very possible when God is on your side. Put your hand in the Master's hand and conquer your mountain, because with Him, all things are possible. That's your scripture for today. Now have yourself a blessed rest of the day.
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0: 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Dr. BJ Holiday, having fun, getting it in. Coming up in a few minutes, Riddle of the Night.
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1: be
0: remember,
1: found.
0: Remember, there is a friend.
1: Remember, there's a friend in Jesus.
0: Oh, I love him, I love him.
1: Who will wipe your tears away?
0: I know he will. And if
1: your heart is broken,
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1: Dr. B's at Holiday having a lot of fun. It is what is known as the Overnight Shift. Coming up, got music on the way for Hezekiah Walker. Also got Reverend Milton Brunson. And it is now time for my riddle of the night. All right, here we go. What runs but never walks, has a mouth but never talks, has a head but never weeps, has a bed but never sleeps? What is it? What do you think the answer is? 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

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It's your boy, Dr. BJ Holiday, getting it in on this beautiful, beautiful day. It's time for the WOD. I don't know what it stands for. What does it stand for?

0: Testament, and it comes from Isaiah chapter 40, verses 29 through 31. And it says, "He gives strength to the weary and increases the power of the weak. Even youths grow tired and weary, and young men stumble and fall. But those who hope in the Lord will renew their strength. They will soar on wings like eagles. They will run and not grow weary. They will walk and not faint." My God. You all, I want to encourage you today to find empowerment through God's strength, especially in moments when you feel weak or overwhelmed. No matter how tired or discouraged you may feel, God's promises is that He will give you the strength you need. He doesn't expect you to carry the weight of life on your own. When you put your hope in Him, He renews your strength so that you can rise above the challenges, just like an eagle soaring effortlessly in the sky. So remember, God's power is made perfect in your weakness. When you feel like you can't go on, lean on Him and He will lift you up. So remember, lean on God and be blessed.
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only 8 days left until the summertime begins. Only 8 days of spring left. Make the most of it. And I'm going to help you do so. I'm going to help you do so by playing you the best music in the entire world. The inspirational music right here on this inspiration station. Surely going to motivate you, get you going, cause you to clap your hands and sing along with us. I get up every day just to do this for God and for you. So get ready, get set on this wonderful Thursday. So I want you to prepare yourself and get somebody else involved. Text them, call them, direct message them, email them. I don't care what you do, but let them know they can join us right now for the new Donnie McClurkin Show

0: But now I've got to take a break real quickly. But I don't want you to go anywhere. 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Because we've got so much more music that I put together just for you. 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More of the new Donnie McClurkin Show to go right after this.
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0: Welcome back, my brother. Welcome back, my sister. Welcome back to every single one of you. This is the new Donnie McClurkin Show for those of you that just tuned in. And don't worry, don't feel bad. You're not too late. We've got some more great music lined up and in store just for you.
1: Hello, my name is Lisa Cochran, and I'm calling to shout out St. Mary of Shreveport, Louisiana. I'm calling to shout out my pastor, Robert Payne. He is the best of the best. And keep on going.

I'm calling from New Jersey, South Orange, Maplewood, New Jersey. I would like, my name is Anne Marie Leon, and I'm a member of the St. Joseph Catholic Church there in Maplewood, New Jersey. And I would like to give a shout out to my family there in Long Island, Hempstead, Long Island. I would like to give a shout out to my sister and our daughter, who's a nurse there in New York, my sister Hyacinth, and our daughter Janika. And I would like to give a shout out to my cousin, Dr. Winter, who is graduating from med school. She already finished her residency there in New York, the Bronx. And I would like to give a shout out to my praying sisters, all my praying sisters from the

Hi, Mr. McClarkin. I am originally from Jamaica, and I've heard you sing your melody song in Jamaican, and I love it. And God bless you and keep up the good work, and we love what you're doing.

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Welcome back. We've got some more great music that's sitting up here waiting on you. And I'm glad that you're back to hear it because it starts right now.

I'm calling for the shout out. My name is Lula Newton. I live in Turkey, North Carolina, between Warsaw and Clinton. And I would like to give a shout out to the whole world, especially the pastors of the churches, because they have such a task on them. So I praise the Lord for everything and everyone on the universe. Have a blessed day.

0: Hallelujah. Thank you, Jesus, and let's go.
1: Thank you so much, my dear. And to every one of you that are listening, if you can do the same thing, give us a call at 1-888-420-7710. Leave your shout out. I would love to hear from you. Love it. It would make my heart happy. But now let's go back to some great music.

come this far. You didn't give up. Despite the doubt, the fear, the challenges, it is a victory that you should celebrate. I'm celebrating on this thankful Thursday. Sometimes I do get tired along the way. Coming up, Vicky White, As Long As I Got King Jesus. Kirk Franklin is on the way. And also our morning meditation. Our morning meditation includes a scripture and a prayer, something that I believe that God has placed on my heart to share with you. I'm Sonya Blakey. We are Inspiration 1390 Music and Powered Praise. Right now, it's Sadie McKirk and Withstand.

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2: 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I need you to

Coming up, our morning meditation, something new I started this week. I'm going to keep it going as long as you like it. I'm so deflaky. It's version 1390, Music of Power and Praise. Our morning meditation focuses on having courage to do things, having the confidence and the courage. We'll get into it right after this.

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1: Sing it, Jason Nelson.
0: There is no limit.

0: Praise the Lord, Sonia Blakey. This is Minister Didi Osborne from the Apostolic Faith Church. And I am grateful because this is my 13th year of being cancer. Well, I'm a survivor 13 years. I had a year long of treatment and God brought me through.
1: That's a victory.
0: Yes. To God be the glory. To God be the glory.
1: Yes, ma'am. You are inspiring somebody to
0: I'm
1: get
0: so
1: through.
0: I'm so grateful this morning. Yes, yes. One day at a time, but you can make it. And I want them to live their life and not the diagnosis.
1: Oh, that's good. I like that.
0: Yes, yes.
1: Yeah, you've been through it, so you can testify about it. Thank you so much for inspiring us this morning.
0: Yes, I can. Thank you. God bless you and have a wonderful day.
1: God bless you, too. Thank you. Bye-bye.
2: I am grateful for the things that you have.

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1: He saw the best.
0: I can't get no help up in here, because there are some folk in here that people have wrote you off, said you would never amount to anything, said that you would never end up being anywhere. But my

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2: Keeping God's people on the move.

from Fred Hammond and the Choir Room. Love the Raphaels. He's coming through to Country Club Hills Theater. We'll talk about that later. The cash busing, that's what you need to know about. $2,500 is a couple minutes away. $2,500 is on the way right here on Inspiration 1390. That keyword is coming up after this.

0: 8 o'clock. That means it's time for the cash blessing of $2,500 in honor of America turning 250. Let's do it.
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0: Go ahead and take the trip that you want to take with that $2,500, or maybe you got some other plans for it. 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Inspiration 1390 Music of Power and Praise. It looks calm right now, but yesterday was crazy with those storms that came through the Chicagoland area, and more to come today. We'll talk about that inside the top trending stories and that game last night. It was crazy. I don't really watch basketball like as much as I used to, but man, I had to tap in yesterday. It was crazy. That final shot was everything. Did you watch it? Okay, let me calm down. All right, it's coming up. Those top trending stories right now, the praise mix of the day. Let's go.

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Today, Spencer Leak Jr. will lie in state. It's a public visitation at the Leak & Sons Funeral Home at 78th and Cottage Grove from 4 until 8 p.m. And the Celebration of Life services will happen at the House of Hope on Saturday. We have posted up the information as we continue to pray for the Leak family. 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

0: I am thankful for life. I'm thankful for health and strength. 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

Got to be determined to live in these crazy days and times that we're living in. I'm quite sure you saw in the news that there was a burning cross in Grant Park. Chicago police have released a new photo of a person of interest seen fleeing the scene of a burning cross in Grant Park that happened on Tuesday. Father Flager and the faith community of St. Sabina will offer a $10,000 reward for information leading to that arrest. Wow, crazy.

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2: Keeping God's people on the move.

The weather was crazy yesterday. Major storms knocked down trees, power outages across the city of Chicago and beyond, and more storms expected today throughout the Chicagoland area. Later this afternoon is when they're predicting that they will hit, so please be extra cautious.

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Today, Spencer Leak Jr. will lie in state. 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We have posted up the information as we continue to pray for the Leak family. 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

The weather was crazy yesterday. Major storms knocked down trees, power outages across the city of Chicago and beyond, and more storms expected today throughout the Chicagoland area. Later this afternoon is when they're predicting that they will hit, so please be extra cautious.

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friend, Pastor Marvin Winans, was here right now, you know what he would say?

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You'll thank me later.

0: 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I thank God that I am still here. 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
1: Thank you, Jesus. Thank you, Jesus. Praise you, Lord God. We magnify you in this place. Great King and great King above all God.

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3: If you're not careful, and I'm going to show you in a minute how it can be very creative and how they can believe what they believe. And if you don't study to show yourself approved, you can be duped, say amen, into falling prey to some of these erudite speakers, but yet have very little foundational knowledge of salvation by grace and grace alone, or they don't agree with it. As you know, when we looked at the first missionary journey of the great apostle Paul, and we're getting ready to go into his second journey in a bit, but his primary mission has been to the Gentile nation. And so what was happening is that those who were Jew or Jewish were losing some ground because all the growth in the church was happening in the Gentile nation. And it was influencing, and in many cases, in their minds, watering down their belief system. And so people were coming into the church suggesting that in order for you to be a Christian, in order for you to be saved, you must become a Jew first. Many people, like the Ethiopian eunuch, you remember we talked about him, he was something that you would call a proselyte. He converted to Judaism. And that's what they were suggesting. They were saying that you must be a Jew before you can be a Christian. And the great men of God, as you'll see, vehemently came against that thought process because salvation, according to the word of God, is wholly by grace through faith alone. It is not grace plus works. It is only grace. It's all of

0: did for us, irrespective of any human effort whatsoever. Say amen. And I want to set the stage. I told you to go to the 15th chapter. We'll come back there. But let me tell you and show you in Philippians chapter 3 just the extent of Paul's life, who was a staunch Pharisee, to show you to what extent the law meant to him before he was saved. I think I told you Philippians chapter 3. And we're going to start at verse number 3. And Paul is talking about his life before he was saved. But it's also sharing with you the depth of how Pharisees thought and Jews thought in terms of the law of Moses. The law of Moses was central to their belief system. And as a side point, before we go into Philippians chapter 3, verse 3, you might have noticed that every time that we go through the Word of God, as we make our way unto the 28th chapter, the end of this book of Acts, it was Paul's pattern, whether he was with Barnabas or whether he was now going to be with Silas, he would always go into the temple. He would go into the temple to preach the Word of God. Why am I saying that? Because principally, before the Gentile emphasis, the Jewish people were the focus of his ministry. And many of the people who were Jews were becoming Christians. But they were also fighting their fundamental belief system about the law of Moses. And so look what he says here in verse number 3. For we are the circumcision, which worship God in the Spirit and rejoice in Christ Jesus and have no confidence in the flesh. Now he's going to talk about how confident he was at one time in his life based upon his relationship with God being on what he did. When he talks about the flesh, he's talking about his behavior. Though I might also have confidence in the flesh, in the nature, in the human nature, if any other man thinketh that he hath whereof he might trust in the flesh, I have more of a reason. That's what he's saying. And then he talks about his pedigree. Circumcised the eighth day, of the stock of Israel, of the tribe of Benjamin, and Hebrew of the Hebrews, as touching the law, a Pharisee. Now, the Pharisees were steeped in following the law. I wanted you to see how he characterized the law being based on his Pharisaic background. And these were some of the same people that we're getting ready to read about that were coming against this doctrine of saved by grace and grace alone. So, the Gentiles coming into the church or being introduced to the church posed a great threat to some of the Jews. Why? Because they spent their entire life keeping the law. And we're not trying to degrade them and their background here for a moment. Because think about it. If somebody told you that you could only be a member of the body of Christ when you join this church called Living Grace Church, and then you got to go through several classes, and then you can be a member of the body of Christ. Now, for a person that may have been at this church 20 years, and then somebody walks in the church, they become a member in 2 weeks, and then you tell them that they have the same privileges of the person who's been here for 20 years, I think you probably could understand that their jaws might be a little bit tight. Who do you think you are? You just got here. I've been here 20 years. In a sense, that's how the Jews felt about the Gentiles. How could you now enter into a relationship with God without any behavioral changes in terms of keeping the law? That seemed like anathema to them, when they felt that Christianity was the culmination of Judaism. In other words, Judaism was necessary for you to become a Christian. And they were proud of this law. They were steeped into this law. They were brought up by this law. And they couldn't conceive of these so-called Gentile pagans entering into the church of the living God as equals. You can see where there's a lot of pride there, right? They felt that this was a major threat of them losing their culture, losing their traditions, losing their influence. And that's a big one. And so, yes, all of you folk who are coming in, you can be saved. That's what they were saying. You can be saved, but you must become a Jew first. You must be circumcised. You must keep the law of Moses. Now, let's go to the 15th chapter of the book of Acts. And certain men which came down from Judea taught the brethren and said, except you be circumcised after the manner of Moses, you cannot be saved. When therefore Paul and Barnabas had no dissension or argument and disputation, debate with them, they determined that Paul and Barnabas and certain other of them should go to Jerusalem unto the apostles and elders about this question. So this is a major issue. And being brought on their way by the church, they passed through Phoenicia and Samaria, declaring the conversion of the Gentiles, and they caused great joy unto the brethren. Now, again, I told you, the question wasn't if Gentiles can be saved. The question was how. And so these doctrines that they were teaching were very damaging. And I want you to hear a little bit about them from Peter and from Paul. Let's go to, if you could, 2 Peter chapter 2, verse 1. Why is this so important? Because if you're not careful, and I'm going to show you in a minute how it can be very, very creative in how they can believe what they believe. And if you don't study to show yourself approved, you can be duped, say amen, into falling prey to some of these erudite speakers, but yet have very little foundational knowledge of salvation by grace and grace alone, or they don't agree with it. So turn to 2 Peter chapter 2, verse number 1. And the word of the Lord says in 2 Peter chapter 2, verse number 1, but there were false prophets also among the people, even as there shall be false teachers among you, who privily, which means in secret, shall bring in damnable heresies. Those are strong words. It really means wrong teachings. Even denying the Lord that bought them, and bring upon themselves swift destruction. Now look at verse 2. And many shall follow their pernicious or evil ways, by reason of whom the way of truth shall be evil spoken of. Because of them, truth shall be evil spoken of. And through covetousness, which speaks to greed, shall they be hypocritical, or shall they speak hypocritical words? Notice this, shall make merchandise of you, whose judgment now of a long time lingereth not, and their damnation slumbereth not. Make merchandise of you. How many of you have been in a church or maybe were victimized by a church where all they were concerned about was what they can get out of you? And all of your blessings are directly tied to your offerings. And there's a $50 line, and there's a $100 line, and there's a $500 line. And so the degree by which you'll be blessed is the degree by which you give of your resources. Can I get an amen? You may not have been in those churches, but there are people that have, and they've witnessed that. In fact, it's turned many people off. It may not have turned them off because they know the word of God. They just felt like they were merchandise. But as I said to you before, you'll see something that's very furtive, secret, and almost diabolical that they'll do and twist the truth of the word of God that we'll get to here in a moment. Paul said something too. Let's go to Acts chapter 20. We're going to get to Acts 20 probably next week. But Acts chapter 20, I need you to flip with me. Verse number 29. For I know this, that after my departing shall grievous wolves, savage wolves, notice these words that he's describing, these people, will enter in among you, not sparing the flock. Also of your own selves shall men arise, speaking perverse or contrary things. For what purpose? To draw away disciples after them or themselves. Therefore, watch and remember that by the space of 3 years, I cease not to warn every one night and day with tears. These are serious matters, saints of God. This is why the Bible says, study to show yourself approved, not unto your Bible class teacher. Study to show yourself approved, not unto your pastor, not unto your loved ones, but unto who? God.
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relationship and all that means is what a brunch bunch ship. It's your main man Action Jackson, and you're rocking with the Brunch Bunch right here on Inspiration 1390. It is my favorite day of the week, but of course any day above ground is a good day to me. Listen, it is Throwback Thursday, Thankful Thursday, and I want you believers to call in today and let us know what you're thankful for. That's 855-999-1390. That's 855-999-1390. Listen, I'm gonna kick it off. I am thankful to still be in the land of the living, but not only to be in the land of the living, with the activities of my limbs and in my right mind, because you know what? Taking our right mind for granted is not good, because somebody woke up and didn't know where they were. Somebody woke up, didn't know who they were. And you know what? I thank God for the mind to still trust and serve him. It is a beautiful almost summer day here in Chicago, and the weather is nice, and it's gonna be even nicer here in the studio. We got a great show of hot topics for you. You know what? As Charmaine from Uncle Remus Saucy Fried Chicken always says, call your friends and your frenemies and tell them to tune in to the Brunch Bunch right here on Inspiration 1390.

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6: I'll tell you what's going on. Yeah, what's
7: going on? So what's going on is more than 170,000 people are still powerless as Chicago area braces for possible second round of severe storms. Now, I was just on the phone with a friend of mine who had to go to her sister's house because her power was out. And I said, wow, it stormed that bad? But clearly, I slept through the storm. And you know what? It's not a bad thing. But Chicago area commuters felt the lingering effects of severe thunderstorms that swept through the region overnight, causing widespread transportation and power disruption. One of the most significant impacts was on the CPS Yellow Line service, where a tree limb fell on the tracks near the Oakton Station in Skokie. I was going to ask, where's the Yellow Line? Because I have never seen it, but now I know it's in Skokie. And it forced the trains to stop operating for nearly 2 hours Thursday morning. Service was suspended around 5:40 a.m. before resuming residual delays shortly before 8 a.m. as crews worked to clear the obstruction. Now, the Yellow Line disruption was just one example of the broader challenges created by the storm. Across northern Illinois, strong winds and heavy rain knocked down trees, damaged power lines, and left more than 172,000 ComEd customers without electricity Thursday morning. The outages affected not only residents, but also government facilities and transportation systems throughout the region. Now, air travelers also faced delays at O'Hare International Airport. Dozens of flights were canceled, and more than 100 others were delayed as airlines worked to recover from the weather-related disruptions. Midway Airport also reported delays throughout the morning. Speaking of Midway, Southwest just alerted me. Today is their final day for up to 40% off base fares if you're trying to go out of town. Now, the storms even impacted the court systems. The power outage temporarily forced the closure of the Markham Courthouse, with some proceedings relocated to another Cook County courthouse to ensure essential services could continue. Now, additional court operations on Chicago's South Side were also affected by weather-related power issues. Now, forecasters warn that while the region was still recovering from Wednesday night's storm, additional severe weather remained possible. Meteorologists encourage residents to stay alert, secure outdoor items, and prepare for changing conditions. The situation served as a reminder of how quickly severe weather can affect critical infrastructure, from public transit and air travel to power service and government operations. Well, it's Mother Nature, God's weather. Jarrell, were you woke during the storms last night? I missed the storm. When it was time to pick up Maddox from daycare, and so I got home, and because of course the nanny was getting out, so I had to get home with MJ, and then it just got dark. And I heard the nanny say, "Oh my God, what's happening out there?" And I look out the window and I'm like, shoot, I should have picked up Maddox before the storm came. But it was 4 o'clock, it was around 4, And it came, and it came down hard. And I was like, my mother came in, and she was soaking wet from being out in the rain, from walking from the car to the house. And so I sat and waited. I said, well, the daycare don't close at 6, so I'll get there closer. Let's see if it slowed down. And you know what? It stopped. So I thought that was it. It rained last night, too.
8: You know what it was, man? It wasn't even so much the rain or the thunder or the lightning, man. It's that wind, man. Mm. That wind did its thing, man. The wind knocked down all the trees in my neighborhood, man. Like, trees on top of cars, man. Trees on top of people, man. It's getting bad, man.
7: Are you serious?
8: Trees everywhere, man. It's tree branches everywhere, man. You can't even drive on the street, bro. It's a tree
7: that
8: right
7: must be the south side.
8: I mean, come on, man. Come on, man. And, but you know, it's the good side, though. You know, I'm out in the Chinatown area, man. And
7: that's why I'm about to say trees fall in Chinatown.
8: Yes, sir, man. They everywhere. You can't even get around right now, man. So that wind did its thing last night.
7: Well, you know what? I was riding through the Great West Side of Chicago.
8: Oh, yeah?
7: And I didn't see any trees on the ground, you know. I haven't heard of any power outages, so I think it just may let us know that God loves the West Side.
8: Yeah, I lost power for about 10 minutes, but, you know, God loved me too.
7: You know what, next time you lose power at home, Saints, all you got to do is start singing, power, power, Lord, power.
8: I ain't know what to think for us. So, you know, yesterday was my birthday, man.
7: Happy belated birthday.
8: I was like, man, it'll be you know, messed up to
7: nice
8: go out.
7: Nice little shameless plug, too. I like
8: that. You know what I mean? It'll be messed up to go out, you know what I'm saying, a tree fell on me or something. That'd be kind of rough.
7: Yeah, because when nobody going to pay, you couldn't call Flanagan for
8: you
7: that.
8: You know what I'm saying?
7: Who's going to sue Mother Nature?
8: Man, I'm trying to tell you, man. So I don't know, man.
7: But, well, yeah. Happy belated birthday. How old did you make?
8: Man, a little too old, man. I'm 32 now, man.
7: Oh, man. Yeah. To be 32.
8: Oh, yeah? Oh, okay. You want to go back.
7: Well, I'm glad that you're 32. Mm-hmm. Now, today is Thursday. I wish we would have known yesterday. I would have called you in the studio because we could have kicked off Hump Day Hookup.
8: Oh,
7: we've been
8: man.
7: Trying what to do that for
8: man.
7: A long time. We're going to get it together one of these days.
8: All right, man.
7: So, listen, Jarrell is 32. It was his birthday. He's a Gemini. Yeah.
8: Yes, sir. The best.
7: All right. That explains a lot.
8: What,
7: you know,
8: what are you trying to say, man?
7: That I've learned over the years from you. You and Tabby are both Gemini.
8: All of the greats are Geminis, man.
7: Yeah,
8: got okay. Kanye West, you know what I mean?
7: Oh, yep.
8: Yeah.
7: Helping my point.
8: Trump, you know what I mean?
7: Definitely helping my point.
8: Hey, look, I'll tell you like this, man. You don't want to mess with no Geminis, man.
7: I forgot Trump was a Gemini.
8: Rather have him on your team than against you.
7: I need to remind Tammy of that when she comes back in the studio. But
8: oh,
7: listen,
8: yeah.
7: Let's wish Jarrell, one of our producers, a happy, happy birthday. I pray that God continues to add years to your life and life to your years because you deserve it, my man.
8: Mm-hmm.
7: And I pray this year, God strengthens your heart to just want one woman to get married. On that note, we're going to keep this Throwback Thursday rolling. We got nothing but throwback hits. It's Corinthian Temple, my church. He took my sins away right here on the Brunch Bunch.

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0: rocking with the Brunch Bunch right here on Inspiration 1390. It's your main man, Action Jackson, and I'm proudly posted in the studio with the Motley Crue. Wait, is that a good thing, Motley Crue?
1: I'm not sure. I'm not very familiar, man. That's a little before my time.
0: Oh, well, Google it, Jim Shoe. Put it in your AI. But listen, so we've done What's Going On, but I did want to announce What's Going On. I'm excited. Yesterday was, I didn't realize it, my first day officially back to work. Of course, as you all know, or if you don't know, I own the Dream Center Co-working and Business Support Services. And so yesterday was my first in-person meeting of 2026. And I could not believe it. But it amped me up. It got me excited. I'm ready to get back to work. And with that being said, of course, we do a lot. I'm acting like a preacher now, talking about we in plural, because most preachers say we, they're talking about the Holy Spirit, mm-hmm. you know. So mm-hmm. I guess I can say we do a lot of work, as in I.
1: Amen.
0: And we serve on a lot of boards, and I do what I can in the community. And of course, over the past couple of years, I've had to step down from some boards because of just life and what we had going on. But there were some that I just couldn't pull away from, and one of them is United for Better Living Community Center in East Garfield Park, where I proudly serve on the board, and who actually gave me my start in community service. And I'm on the board, the advisory board, for the Care Manor development. It is a 44-unit affordable housing development, one of the first ones coming to the West Garfield Park in over 40 years. And so UBL, and of course the greatest church, Corinthian Temple Church of God in Christ, would like to invite all of you to the start of construction ceremony. Not a ground

0: breaking, we've done that. We are doing the start of construction. Mm. The equipment is out. You know work is about to happen when you see porta potties out there.
1: Okay.
0: So the porta potties are on the ground. Yeah. Ground has been broken.
1: Yeah.
0: So we're doing the start of construction ceremony. It's a transformative project bringing 44 new units of affordable housing to West Garfield Park. The ceremony marks the official beginning of construction on a development that has been years in the making.
1: Mm.
0: And I'll put a pin here to say, for those believers that are believing God for something, delayed is not denied.
1: Yeah.
0: And this is an example. My bishop, Bishop David Todd Willie, had the idea. God gave him the vision to build many years ago. And when he brought it to us, we all tapped in. We believed it. And it's been a process, and it's been a process. And look, haters have been hating. And people say, oh, that ain't going to happen. Oh, what's going on with y'all project? But guess what?
1: Yeah.
0: It is here. It is fully financed. And it is going down this Sunday, June the 14th, 2026, at 2 p.m. Mayor Brandon Johnson is confirmed to speak. Yours truly will be the facilitator. Tamara and I were going to do it, but of course she's leaving. She'll be out of town to take care of some business. Bishop David Todd Whitley, as I aforementioned, is our senior pastor of Corinthian Temple Church of God in Christ. Our illustrious executive director, Kathy Allison of United for Better Living. We're inviting our community residents, faith leaders, and of course our development partners will be there. It is going down at United for Better Living, 4540 West Washington Boulevard. Now, why this is important. Care Manor represents years of vision, faith, and persistence by a coalition of community and civic partners. The City of Chicago issued the construction permits in November of 2025 for the three-story building at 4531 West Washington Boulevard. If anybody knows the west side, that's right there on the corner of Kenton and Washington. It used to be a mattress store, and back in the day it was a dark area in a bright community, because that's where the, what's the politically correct term for the young ladies who worked the streets,
1: women of the night
0: the women of the night used to occupy that corner, and my pastor and our church used to go and pray and, you know, bring resources to the ladies, but try to get that corner back where it needs to be for the community. Mm-hmm. And guess what? Now we're doing it by building 44 affordable units. Amen. Now, the project will include parking, an outdoor playground. The project is supported by the City of Chicago Department of Housing, the National Equity Fund, and other partners. It has drawn attention for delivering quality affordable housing at a cost well below comparable Chicago developments. Now, guess what? A wait list for the units began forming before construction even started.
1: I bet.
0: Reflection of the deep, ongoing need for affordable housing on the west side and across the city. So you know what? I am so godly proud to say that I'm a member of Corinthian Temple Church of God in Christ. I'm so godly proud to say that I'm a board member. Now, it's funny. I started as a volunteer with this organization when I was just a wee little lad. Like Nalie, probably younger than you. And my pastor always jokes, I created my own job.
1: Yeah, amen.
0: I own my own business. I decided to move my office into the community center. And then I just started volunteering, because when you work for yourself, you don't have coworkers. And so I created some. I started volunteering and helping create programs and running programs and helping to get grants, until then I was a part of the team. Then I was leading departments. Now I'm on the board. And so it's a full circle moment. And it was my pastor who gave me my community start. Of course, it is God who forms us in our mother's womb, but he uses people along the journey to help make sure that we follow the path that he has for us. And my pastor asked me one time, I was in my office, could I go to a community meeting for him? And it was the West Side Ministers Coalition meeting. And I went to represent him because he couldn't go. And that is where I met Reverend Ira Acree. And then I started going to more meetings. And then Reverend Ira Acree gave me the nickname Action Jackson. So it's a full circle moment. And we got to remember, always remember those who held the door open for you.
1: Amen.
0: And gave you opportunity. You never forget them.
1: Amen.
0: And so I always like to pay homage. So, and listen,
1: Marcel, man, I just got to ask you, man. You such an inspiring person, man. Who inspires you, man? I mean, I can't tell you, bro. It's watching you start all of these businesses, and now you got, you know, your new housing developments. Man, I can't tell you, you didn't inspire me to start my own stuff. You know what I mean? To work for myself and have my own entrepreneurial spirit, man. So,
0: well, thank you, Jarrell. You know, I didn't pay him to say that, but I sure received the encouragement.
1: Well, I know you ain't paid me to say it, man, but I was just thinking to myself, you know, you got all of these people in this long, you know, waiting list of people that want to move in. But who going to help these people move from where they live in at now to, you know, the new housing development, man? You got that covered already?
0: Well, I'm glad you said that. Yeah. We do at United for Better Living. So right across the street, we have literacy programs. Mm-hmm. We have a food pantry where we feed over 1,000 families. We do financial literacy. We have a GED program. Mm-hmm. So if anybody's moving in these housing that don't have high school diplomas and the GED, can come right across the street. If you don't know the Jesus Christ as your Lord and Savior, mm-hmm, for the remission of sin, you can come across the street. The church is right across the street.
1: Get your praise on. Yeah.
0: We got the when the former mayor closed down all the 50 schools in the city, mm-hmm, in black communities, black and brown communities, my pastor saw it as a problem, and we bought the old Marconi Elementary School, which is now the care center, where we have so many different programs going on. Alternative schools, we got dance, we got, amen, after school, we got summer camps, we got food programs, computer programs, everything you need. And so now we got the Care Center, mm-hmm, we got Care Manor, we got United for Better Living, and all three of those places will help the residents of this building and the residents of West Garfield Park and the city who need help. And we've been one of the longest literacy programs in the city of Chicago. Mm-hmm. 25 plus years. Shout out to Kathy Allison, mm-hmm, who's been running it with help from the Secretary of State's office. And so my inspiration, of course, one comes from God. You know, my prayer every day is, God, order my steps and lead me and guide me to do and say the things that you want me to do and say. Sometimes I'll be like, God, now I want to say something else. Mm-hmm. But my prayer was for you to guide me. So now I'm not going to say what I want to say.
1: Amen.
0: Because you guide me.
1: Power in the tongue.
0: But it's also, as I look at my pastor, mm-hmm, and I'm blessed. I was joking. I was joking with someone yesterday. My pastor texted me. I had to leave church a little early. Mm-hmm. I didn't leave early.
1: You ain't got to explain.
0: Right. I left right after service, yeah, because dealing with two toddlers, and my mother wasn't at church Sunday. So it was just me and the two toddlers. And most of my help that if I sit in one section will help me, mm-hmm, wasn't there either.
1: Right.
0: So I ran up out of there after service. But my pastor texted me and said, hey, we miss y'all, and mm-hmm, make sure I get to hug MJ next Sunday. So, mm-hmm, I said, my pastor not only loves me, he loves my children, and I'm grateful, and he inspires me. And so shout out to Bishop David Todd Whitley, Corinthian Temple UBL, on 44 new units of affordable housing that will be up in no time.
1: Okay.
0: So listen, believers, if you're free Sunday, meet us there. It's going down 4540 West Washington Boulevard at 2:00. That's Sunday, July 14th. Refreshments will be served.
1: Amen.
0: The hospitality ministry will be cooking at our community center. And yours truly, and if she was in the room, we would be facilitating together. We were booked to host this start of construction ceremony together, but unfortunately Tamara can't make it, but I'll be holding it down for the both of us. So Tammy, ain't that exciting? The bishop is building 44 affordable units.
2: No, that is incredible. I wish every bishop could build 44 units, but I'm extremely excited about that. You know, when you have housing insecurity, I was just downstairs looking at learning insecurities. When you have learning insecurities, housing insecurities, food insecurities, it really just puts you at risk. So that is 44 families that will now be able to come out of an at-risk status to be on the pathway to progress.
0: That is it. So listen, believers, we want you to show up and show out. The bishop is looking forward to seeing each and every one of you. And trust me, there's still space on the list for apartments because you got to qualify. You know, come out, see how you can get on the waiting list. They're going to be beautiful 1, 2, and 3-bedroom apartments.
2: Do they Airbnb in there?
0: No. Affordable housing. This is for those who are in need, not in need of temporary stay. But you know what? I asked Zoe last year to omit this song from the playlist, as she wants to play it anyway. But as I read the words, and I'm going to just give a little preface while our guest prepares to come in. The title of the song is Lord, Don't Move That Mountain. And then the singer goes on to say, just give me the strength to climb. Oh. And I'm saying, Lord, don't give me no more mountains.
2: All right. So I don't have to need much extra strength.
0: I don't want the extra
2: I'm on superpower
0: strength.
2: Already.
0: Lord, keep the mountains away. Give me the mental strength to say, mountain ye be moved. That was the Bible.
2: Ye be removed.
0: I don't want to climb the mountain. But you know what? It's Throwback Thursday. We're going to listen to it anyway. It's Inez Andrews. Because some, you know what? I may jokingly say that, but guess what? I can't tell God what to do. So you know what? If he give me another mountain to climb, God, I've been across a few of them.
2: You're right.
0: Know you can give me the strength to climb. As I know, as Andrew, Lord, don't move that mountain right here on the Brunch Front.
2: That is awesome.

0: and the Raw with Tamara Fair on the Brunch Bunch.
1: Well, we are honored to have such an illustrious guest right here in the studio. Our guest today is an accomplished actor whose credits include Chicago Fire, Chicago PD, and now the powerful new drama series, Sundays After Church. Please give us, help us welcome to the Brunch Bunch, Ronnie Hudson II. But not yet. Not yet. I got some more stuff to talk about.
2: Well, I'll be John Brown.
1: Well, that's what you, well, that's who you be then. Ronnie joins us to talk about the Sundays After Church, the award-winning series created by Eric and Natasha Brown of Cinnamon Brown Entertainment. I love that name. Well, that series takes a thought-provoking look at faith, leadership, family, community, accountability. Whoo, that's a lot. And what happens when those entrusted to lead fail to protect the ones that they serve. Plus, we will learn about how viewers can support independent creators and what's next for Sunday After Church and Cinnamon Brown Entertainment. Now you can give them a big round of applause. Okay, with the tambourine, I see you. Ronnie, thank you so much for joining us today.
3: Thank you all for having me.
1: Let me tell you something. Chicago PD, Chicago Fire, two of my very favorite shows. I hate it when you all go off season, and I'm super excited about your new venture. So let's talk about it. Let's get right into it. For those who may not be familiar with it yet, what is the premise of Sunday After Church, and what drew you to the entire project?
3: Oh, yeah. Sundays After Church is a melodrama that ultimately tells a story of what it would be like if the black church, if the church really supported our community and really gave the resources we needed behind our people.
1: I'm so glad you said that. Like. I'm so glad you said that, Ronnie, because you probably may not remember, but your parents may remember when the church actually was a safe place when you had any kind of insecurity. If you needed food, housing, a bridge loan, just mental support, not just praying for you at your deathbed.
3: Absolutely.
1: And I'm not taking that lightly. That's a very big situation to pray for you when you are ill, because you have to visit the infirm. However, it was a lot of more resources at the church that are no longer there. So I'm glad you guys are shining a light on it. I hope the pastors take heed.
2: Well, you know, that's funny because our story before, look, shameless plug, shout out to my pastor because we're doing all of the aforementioned. And yes, so yes. Tell us about the character you portray in the series and how he fits into the overall story.
3: Yeah, I play lead pastor Gerald Clayton.
2: You got to give pastor to the voice, too.
3: See, you know,
1: I promise I was thinking the same thing.
3: You know, people tell me that all the time. That's probably why I get cast a lot as pastors and things like that. But
1: don't deny your calling, honey.
3: but yeah, so I play lead pastor Gerald Clayton. He is the head of Freedom Baptist Church and this entire flock. Like I said, one of the central characters in the entire story. The story follows his wife, First Lady Sandra Clayton, played by the lovely Letitia Argola, out of Atlanta. She leads the story from her perspective, from a First Lady's perspective, as she comes into this church that is full of things that are going on. Mm. That's obviously after the benediction. There's a lot of, you know, things that are happening, I should say.
1: I love the way he said things.
3: You gotta watch the show. I don't want to give it away, but there's a lot of things that's happened outside of the church, outside of the four walls. And then she gets kind of entangled in a throuple, I should say, between this other guy she meets within the church. And uh-oh. So there's a lot of
1: throuples
3: that.
1: Throuples in the church? Oh, yeah, my God.
3: So there's a lot of that going on as well. But ultimately, like I said, Pastor Clayton is the leader of this organization that's looking to build community, gain power to really produce an outlet for our community, for the black community.
1: I'm super excited about that because art depicts life, and a lot of people are really coming out and talking about the things that go on in the church that you wouldn't think are going on in the church. So if you want to see what's going on in the church, you got to make sure you tune in to Sundays After Church. And you know what? What do you think that sets Sundays After Church apart from the other faith-based community dramas? Because we do have a lot of them.
3: Mm-hmm, absolutely.
1: But this one sounds enticing.
3: Yeah, this one, I think it gives you everything that you're looking for. Like, I mean, we're talking romance, we're talking crime, we're talking drama, we're talking secrets. There's a bit of everything. Any genre that you're looking for when you're looking for a show, if you tune in to Sundays After Church, you're gonna get a piece of it.
1: Well, Ronnie, I believe because you already said thruples going on.
2: Oh, Lordy. Is that all you focus about?
1: I ain't heard nothing since.
2: You need Sunday before church.
1: I need Sunday in church.
2: So, Ronnie, and I'm not a big fan of church series, but I watch them.
3: Mm-hmm. Mm-hmm.
2: You know, because sometimes I don't want the non-believers to feel like, oh, I'm never going to church now because of this drama. But the reality is the church is a hospital for sick people.
3: Absolutely.
2: So, of course, you're going to see some things. And any Christian, you got to be a strong Christian, not saint, not member, a strong Christian to be in church and see behind the scenes of the church and still love God.
3: Absolutely.
2: Right? And so the series explores what happens when those in leadership fail to protect the people they serve. What conversations do you hope that sparks among audience?
3: Yeah, honestly, I've been asked this question before. Was I concerned with the church community watching it and feeling some type of way? Ultimately, I think this story will draw. I hope that it draws people to the church, because ultimately you get a chance to see, you know, what the church really could be if we were to, you know, really come together.
2: Yeah.
3: And I think that's ultimately, like I said, the premise of all this. And I think that if people really get the message behind what we're saying, yeah, there's a lot of fabrication. There's a lot of, I mean, it's entertainment. There's a lot of things that are going on that we're shining light on. But we're hoping that, you know, you really get drawn to the church and to what we're all about and what the message is that we're trying to say.
2: Well, I like it. And before Tammy just if you're not watching behind the scenes, you definitely want to. But I just wanted to say, because as you were talking, I was thinking about, and Tina said, anything you think going on in the church is going on in some churches. But I watched a video on Instagram where a pastor was preaching, and she literally said on live, all right, now, I let you drink your drink in church, but now you're going too far smoking.
1: Oh, wow.
2: And I was like, wait, is this a skit? But she was for real. But she said, hey, you come as you are. If you drunk and you got the drink, I'm going to let you sit there with the drink. But she said, you can't smoke because we got smoke alarms. And then you go call, we got another issue.
3: Mm.
2: And at first I was like, why would she let this dude drink in the church? Well, then I thought about it. Well, if we say we want to save people, what better way to get them to not want to drink than to be preaching to them right there? Put them out. He ain't going to get the word.
1: Anyway. This is way too much for my PG ears. But anyway, so this show has received recognition at film festivals, including Toronto Pan African Film Festival. And we also talked about in the intro about who is producing this. It's the Cinnamon Brown Entertainment. What's next? Because this is amazing, actually. I love when I see independent minority, and particularly minority black people in the arts really doing their thing. How can the public support this effort?
3: Absolutely. CinnamonBrownEntertainment.com. Like I said, you can go to the website. There is a multitude of information there to get tapped in. CinnamonBrownEntertainment.com.
1: Okay.
3: Yeah, you can go. There's a multitude of information there. They've produced previously a short film and another feature film, one called Cuffed and another called Toxic. Sundays After Church was the first series that they produced, and then there's a host of other stories that are in the can. Eric Brown is a phenomenal writer, and you'll be able to see that when you watch any of these shows, specifically Sundays After Church. If you pay attention, like I said, the writing is really what makes a show great. And when you got a writer and a team like Cinnamon Brown Entertainment, like I said, the sky's the limit.
1: When does it air? What network? Because we all want to watch.
3: Yes, Sundays After Church is currently streaming right now.
1: Oh, right now?
3: Right now on Amazon Prime, Apple TV, and the IndieTube.com.
1: Oh, I'm going to watch it tonight.
2: Me too. Amazon Prime. Here I come, baby.
3: Yes. make sure you check and get those streams up.
2: I want you to, you talk about streaming. Why is audience support so critical for independent projects like this? And let's really hone in on how the listeners can help the series continue to grow.
3: Yes, definitely. Any independent project, like I said, we're not backed by major studios. The budget is not that large. We don't have a lot of support from that realm as a Hollywood-backed production would. So every share, every stream, every time somebody downloads it, every time somebody purchases or rents the series on any of those platforms, it goes to help us continue to make more content just like this. It continues to build the team. It helps us, you know, plan and prepare for season two, which we're planning to go into production around September. You know, so we need the support. We need the help and everybody to get on there, watch the show, share it, put it out there, tell your friends, and continue to just stream and continue to run it up.
1: And you know what? I'm super excited about that, because when you have all of that, you've got audience participation, you've got streams, you've got likes, major networks start to look at you, and then you get a bigger budget.
3: Absolutely.
1: And then you get not season two, you get season
3: Absolutely.
1: 5, 6, 7. So, y'all, make this a reality so that we can have at least 10 series, because you know what? The church can always give you content.
3: Absolutely.
1: And you'll never run out of content using the church. But you know what? It will save some souls.
3: Mm-hmm.
1: And so I'm excited about that. Will we recognize you when we see you?
3: Absolutely.
1: Okay.
3: I look just like myself.
1: Pastor. Yeah. Pastor.
2: Lord.
1: You know,
2: part of the throuple.
1: I'm done. I'm out. And on that note.
2: But, bro, Roddy, we are so happy for you. I can't wait to see the show. How can the believers that are listening follow you and keep up with what you got going on?
3: Yes, you can follow me on all social media platforms at Ronnie Hudson II. That's RonnieHudsonII.
2: Ronnie Hudson II. Make sure you follow him. Listen, are you guys casting for season two yet, or you need?
3: Not yet, but it will be coming soon.
2: I've been a deacon in training for 10 years. I can play a deacon.
1: I can really play a first lady.
3: All right, we have a ton.
2: Oh no, you just want to be the thruple, don't you? Because now you want to be the first lady.
1: You always Jesus. Calling me out.
2: You know what?
1: Put my head in the ring twice.
2: You got excited. I can play the first lady. Why you don't want to be a missionary or usher? They don't be doing nothing. So look, before we go, I mean, do we focus on any other characters of the church? I mean, I know it's about the church, so the deacons are getting involved.
3: Ooh. Hey, the deacon board, we're talking about all. I mean, the deacon board is, they shine. Every church, I will say, in America, in the world, needs a deacon board the way that Pastor Clayton has.
2: Listen,
3: that's what I want to say.
2: I grew up with a gun-toting, gun-slinging yes. deacon boy, so I already know what it is. But listen, Roddy, we want to thank you for joining us on the brunch. Don't be twiddling your fingers to me. But you know what? On this Throwback Thursday, in the spirit of the late, great Reverend Dr. Clay Evans, as we end on All Night, All Day, I want to encourage you like he used to do each and every Sunday. We talk about the church. No matter what you're going through today, no matter how hard the day may seem, go home, get in your bed tonight, and pull the covers over your shoulders. And remember that angels are watching over you. And he used to say, it's going to be all right in the morning. And then he would go on to say, you know what? It's already all right. So believers, I want you to believe that it's already all right. Tamara Fair on the air, I love you.
1: I love you, Action Jackson.
2: Believers, we love you.
1: Baby Eminem, we love you too. Modi, I love you. Y'all, stay optimistic.

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2: Now unto him who is able to do exceeding abundantly above all you can ask or think according to the power that worketh in us. 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Let's

0: 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It is the AC Green Show, Inspiration 1390. As always, I want to make sure you're doing what? You know what I'm going to say. I want to make sure that you're making this day the best day of your life and intend to make tomorrow better than today. We can do that because we're capable of doing all things. The Bible says, I can do all things through Christ that strengthens me. If God gives me strength, there is nothing outside of my ability. Nothing, zero thing outside of my ability. All right, let me remind everybody that's a homeowner. If you own a home, you know what I'm going to say. 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One more thing before I get you back to music. Make sure, everybody, if you're 59 and a half years old or retired or you left a job in the past and you still have a 401k, 403b, 457 plan, TSP, or any retirement plan with your job still in place with that job, but you left the job some time ago, or you have turned 59 and a half years old, whether you're working the job or not, or you are retired. Any of those three scenarios, guess what? You can roll your money into an index annuity. Why would you do that? Because the moment you roll your money into the index annuity, there is no more loss of your money. No more loss of your money. While your money is in the 401k, 403b, 457 plan, TSP, whatever plan through your job, while the money is there, every time the stock market goes down, your money goes down too. And that's what we're trying to prevent. You don't want to lose money as you get older. Or if you left a job and the money's still at the other job, you're not watching it in that 401k. So move it to the index annuity because it stops all loss of your money. Here's the second thing. It grows your money with compound interest. And the third thing, it creates for you an income for the rest of your life. Really, it's a fourth thing too, because the moment you move it to the index annuity, you can defer the taxation. 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They money, it's theirs. And now you can only grow a smaller amount. Don't do that. Get the index annuity. Call the number. Get the information. 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All right, back to music, everybody. The AC Green Show. I'm here for you.
1: Listen, Eden is kingdom. An Eden mindset is a kingdom mindset. Let me hear you.

instead of saying you believe. So watch yourself always saying you believe. If I believe in the gospel, well, you need to know the gospel. And it's a difference. Don't trick yourself, because you do things with a whole lot more conviction when you know it than when you just believe it. Go and test this theory. Yeah. What things do you believe and say you believe? And then what things do you know? And then you see how much more energy you give things when you know it for sure than when you just believe it. More to come. The AC Gray Show. Inspiration 1390.

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Also, I want to make sure we get you the best information on how to cover some things in your life that need covering. Like, for instance, if you're behind on your mortgage, we want to make sure that you have an advocate. We want to make sure that you have a resource to help you to lower your monthly mortgage and save your home from foreclosure. So if that's your lane, if that's one of the things you're dealing with or somebody you know they're dealing with that, make sure they connect with us. The AC Green Show, for going on now 18 years, have helped with the law firm. Over 122,000 people have received the help with the law firm to lower their monthly mortgage and to save their home. So if you're in that situation or somebody you know is in that situation, just get to the website, theacgreenshow.com, theacgreenshow.com, and click where it says struggling with mortgage, theacgreenshow.com, or just call this number 773-900-8939. 773-900-8939. We want to make sure that you get the information and you are on your way to getting a lower monthly mortgage or saving your home. 773-909-8939. Or if you are in a situation where you live in a home or have possession of a home because a loved one unfortunately passed away and they left you a home or a property, but that property was not put in your name before your loved one passed away. If you're in that situation where your name is not on that property because your loved one left you a property but did not get your name legally on that property, the law firm can help you with that too. Get on top of it, everybody. We don't want you to be in that situation without help. 773-900-8939. 773-900-8939. 773-900-8939. Now let me hear something I talk about every single day too. You all that are 59 and a half years old, or maybe you are retired, or maybe you left a job in the past and you had a 401k attached to that job. So anybody listening to me right now, if you have a 401k, 403b, 457 plan, TSP, any qualified retirement plan through your job, and you are retired or you're 59 and a half years old, whether you're working the job or not, or you left the job in the past and you still have that retirement plan, that 401k attached, okay? You need to get on top of this and you need to call the number. You need to make sure that you're getting proper consultation with regards to how you maneuver with those funds. Why? Because every time the stock market goes down, you lose money. And why? If you don't work the job, you're not watching the stock market. You know that on average, some of you are, but not all of you, right? If you're 59 and a half years old and you're working the job or not working the job, but you can legally move your money into your bank account or anywhere, you want to make sure you don't make the mistake of moving it into your bank account, because the government gonna tax you big time right then and there. You want to know about the index annuity, because when you move it to the index annuity, the tax will be deferred. That means you grow the whole amount and it can grow so that you will have an income for the rest of your life. It's a big difference in knowing and not knowing about the index annuity, and we want you to be good. So there's also the IUL and the infinite banking concept. I suggest the infinite banking concept for those who are in business for themselves. The IUL is for everybody from 20 to 60, because guess what? It grows your money with compound interest, no risk of losing a dime of your money, and as your money is growing, it's growing tax-free with tax advantages. But my heart is for those who are 59 and a half years old or older, whether you're working the job or not, and you have a 401k or 403b or any of those retirement plans. Why?
because as you get older, you can least afford to lose money when the stock market is down. You want to move your money somewhere where it's going to never lose a dime. That's the index annuity. Where it's going to grow so that you'll have an income for life. That's the index annuity, everybody. And you want to make sure that it's growing with compound interest. So make sure you get this number. Call this number. Get advice. Get information you may not know. Family, don't sit there and not know how your own 401k works or your 403b works. And you don't know about the index annuity. That means you're willing to lose without getting information. The Bible says that my people perish for the lack of knowledge, and I don't want you to be in that kind of shape. All right, get on top of this. Call the number 773-900-8939. 773-900-8939. 773-900-8939. 773-900-8939. I'm going to say it one more time. 773-900-8939. You got it? All right. You can always go to my website, theacgreenshow.com, theacgreenshow.com, and click where it says protect and grow your money. 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Click where it says protect and grow your money. 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

AC Green Show, Inspiration 1390. As I get out of here for the day, I'll be back tomorrow. You know that. I want to make sure I remind you, all of you that are 59 and a half years old or retired or left a job in the past, look into the indexed annuity. Let it work for you, okay? Get information on it. 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We have so many success stories from people who have locked in with the indexed annuity. 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All right. 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Now unto him who is able to do exceeding abundantly above all you can ask or think, according to the power that worketh in us. Love you. Bye.

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1: Favorite part of that song is, he'll fight my battles if I keep still.
0: Yeah. He fight my battles.
1: Yeah. If I keep
0: if
1: still.
0: I keep
1: if I keep still.
0: Yeah.
1: Are you doing that?
0: Sometimes that's hard to do, but it's necessary. Indeed.
1: Can I give you your props?
0: Yeah.
1: You've been still in this season.
0: Glory to God.
1: You haven't had a choice, though.
0: Golly. I don't know. I just say thank you. And it's like, but you couldn't do that no way. He had you on, your house arrest.
1: Hey, man, he had you keep still. I was like, man, he's doing a great job.
0: He didn't have a choice. Hallelujah. Family, listen, of course, she has the top three trending topics in the nation. Coming up next hour, right now, she has Warren. What's going on, Cherie?
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